0: assist you in the birth of a new France, where church and state are one.
1: Amen.
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0: Yes, help me, Father.
1: Come, confess your guilt. Tell us the names of your accomplices.
2: Witch! Heretic!
0: As we say these Ave sisters, let us think of the pain Christ suffered when they nailed him to the cross.
3: You are no longer important.
4: Anything found in the desert of a frustrated life can bring hope. And with hope comes love. And with love comes hate.
5: We both know why I have been brought to trial. And we both know why I have been found guilty.
6: Satan is ever ready to seduce us with sensual delights.
7: You have totally perverted Christ's own teaching. This new doctrine,
8: especially invented for this occasion, is the work of men who are not concerned with fact,
5: or with law, or with theology.
8: A political experiment to show how the will of one man can be pushed into destroying not only one man, or one city, but one nation.
9: Y hasta aquí nuestro programa de hoy de Andalucía Paranormal. Pero recuerden que tienen una cita la próxima semana. ¿Dónde? En esta misma casa, 7 Televisión. 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Gracias.